Let's get the party started. See you at the bar, you was hardly talking. That's when I knew that your heart was scarring. Friends to lovers need a part to star in. Like, wait, babe.

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0: Olivia Dean på plads nummer 29. Man, I need. Der er en, vi bare har brug for. En mand, vi har brug for. Masser af ny musik fra. Det er Joel Corey. For nogle år siden, der indtog han førstepladsen på ABC Top 100 med Head & Heart. Og her er nu 2026. 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Nej, senest det tidligere power hit Devotion, Sweetest Emotion. Han laver bangers, men hvem er egentlig hans hårdeste kritiker? Kunne det eventuelt være hans mor?
1: Nej, my mom loves all my bangers. Like, every time I practice, she's like, yeah, I love this one, I love this one. And I would say I'm my own biggest critic. I'm quite like OCD when it comes to my production and my music, and I do tend to really like overanalyze stuff a lot. It's a gift and a curse because it can drive me crazy sometimes, but it's also the thing that kind of pushes me to try and make everything as perfect as possible. So I would definitely say I am my own biggest critic, because even sometimes when I release a song and I think it's perfect, I'll hear something like, you know, a few weeks later, and I'll be like, oh my god, I won't be able to sleep at night.
0: ABC Top 50 med en kærlighed til Joel Corey. En kærlighed, hvor morgenkammeraterne interviewede ham. Og fang hele det interview på vores hjemmeside, radioabc.dk. 28.

let's get the party started. See you at the bar, you was hardly talking. That's when I knew that your heart was scarring. Friends to lovers need a part to star in. Like, wait, babe, let me

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Welcome to a musical journey to a place where every track tells its own story. 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

The upcoming producers Yedo and Wimpe have been dropping some big releases lately, and this is their latest one, Contra, coming out of Musical Freedom soon. 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DJ Heartstring, Uber Rest, BLR, and many more. But first, this beautiful track from Sun Lounger featuring Zara Taylor, Shucks, and Seal, Lost.

It was Midnight in Amsterdam, together with Sebastian White, Under the Moon. Before that, Swim, JJJ and DJ Heartstring, Into Me, and Shugs, Rapture. All great tunes in the mix here in Prismatic by Tiësto. You can hear many more of those in my Prismatic by Tiësto playlist on Spotify. So make sure you follow that playlist, and every week it will be filled up with new music. The next track is Me and You from Josh Dory.

0: DJ Boring and Swim Stay With Me. Before that, City's Problem, together with Johnny O, Ether Essent, and Megra, In My Mind. And the summer of 2026 is just around the corner, and I'm very happy to play in Las Vegas almost every week. In August, you can find me every Monday in Ibiza at the brand new club Universe. I'm very excited for that one too, for my sunrise sets. Back to the music, Cream and Script, Turn Up the Dose.
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Derek, Bailey Mioni. Before that, To Be Honest and Welcome Too Bright. Lana Del Rey, Young and Beautiful in the Aleos remix. Very nicely done. And BLR and Ember Revival, 'Cause You're Mine. And this is Leighton and Deckers, Los Retranos.

150 BPM in the mix, Impress Medic by Tiesto, and you just heard You Are the Light from Oli Ray. Before that, Schiller, Dream of You in the DJ Dings and Tim Rauscher work, Maddie Ralph and Jokes on You, Heaven, and Sis, Funk. Time flew by, and we're almost at the end of this week's episode of Prismatic by Tiesto. And I hope you like the mix. 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Last track for today, Uber Rest is Dooming Paradise.